0: in the past 10, 20 years, man. We're still here doing the same damn thing.
1: To be honest, man, I'm kind of, like, bored of talking about myself, so. 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

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But I'll never die. 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That just passed my limit. Sometimes I don't blame him, I couldn't save him. It makes me sad, makes me feel bad. But we can't control those around us. 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
1: 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Vous écoutez Ici Musique Hip-Hop.

0: Wow! 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Everybody give it up for Dochi. Give it up for Dochi. Okay, we're gonna have to talk after class, okay?
1: Salut, c'est Calamine. 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

0: get substantial. 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She let me cause I'm handsome, city boy, I hit a 40 like I'm Randall.
1: Okay, when the bottle come around my way, I hit that, boom.

0: 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A tag on the shirt says too much. I don't say a word. Juicy couture on my face, not that super shirt. And you see the work, they might eat first, but they don't got dessert. Okay, when the bottle come around my way,
1: I hit that.
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Wait a minute. That still on this record. I'ma play this for y'all. 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

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Fate had me playing in love with you as my sweetheart. Act one was where we met. I loved you at first glance. You read your lines so cleverly and never missed a cue. Then came act two. You seemed to change, you acted strange, and why I've never known. Honey, you lied when you said you loved me, and I had no cause to doubt you. But I'd rather go on hearing your lies than to go on living without you. Now the stage is bare, and I'm standing there with emptiness all around. And if he won't come back to me, then they can bring the curtain down.